0: G, H1 TV, and also Light TV, Joy Prime TV, and Angel TV. Aye TV, ahudo ya mabubo bubudini na nyamia dom ya waso. Aye Light TV, Joy Prime TV, G, H1 TV, and also Praise TV. 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And also Asempa FM 94.7. Yes. So please, I want you please to just let everybody know that we are on. Yeah. We are about to lift up prayer before the king. Ye babi pejampa bako okasie nenim ukukrudrufo nenim. Na wayayen krani yungwejuma. Na ayem wadi amaye. We are also live on Facebook. The name on Facebook is Original FTPP. The Lord has done it. Yeah. Yes, Original FTPP. The Lord has done it. And also Prophet Bernard Usu Ansa. Prophet Bernard Usu Ansa on Facebook. Original FTPP, the Lord has done it. And Prophet Bernard Usu Ansa. And we are also live on YouTube. The name on YouTube is The Lord Has Done It. YouTube dinner de keke. Nyamia ye winwa bonsa. The Lord has done it. You'll find us live on YouTube. A demo live for baby. Quick one, I want us to listen to some few testimonies. After the testimonies, as we've been doing, we will lift up worship and begin to bless the name of the Lord and lift up our prayer.
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0: again.
1: Has done it. 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The Lord has done it. Papa Missy made a dance here as your uncle Ponty and Munyam. America cannot make power. Mammy Frau or Fonso Mauble and Pie and Mammy. Nammy Cosso and Son of Mobile and Pie and our Adrum TV. The Abaca say any be an enemy be. In so seed, Nammy so. But last time the seed and I miss so me catch them home, catch an uncle Pon say. The seed there, miss so any last seed that me so. I didn't send the brame. Papa, me can't wear and I'm sending this come. Sir, within months, no may me menses, no catch a can I'm in you.
2: Wow.
1: When Uncle Pon, your madam crack, cry me, Anna. Was share my swim dream.
2: Wow.
1: My woe or bar. Why I can see
2: ah,
1: papa, you make an essay. Madame Yami acid, Miss Ansel, that was the only wash off on Kitwenya and Miss Shram. Somebody program could see, say, Abba, my insure. It's me, Bobby.
2: Amen.
1: But don't sit there to swim me and papa. No way, you know, so milk as a toka as I.
2: Wow, wow, wow. Amen. Congratulations. Me name's a testimony. First one here, powerful, sir. Ah, this is wonderful. So for also a pound womb, feel be brave and warm, ma. And we have a journey freedom on here, bombire. On here, bombire, me can say, Mrs. I'm for the and I am here, bonus offer. So, what ya? The dear dancing be a most of the testimonies in our year. The bar for the house, oh boy. There's what must wa bobo be a. Or say, back when I was born to a several day. May I last afodia mebo, me peba, mammy insane freedom yamen. I'm pouncing yamen and I don't want to insane. Wow, I buy freedom man, I'm also son. Uncle Wankola, Debbie, Yamanabia, you tremble you to the moon. Freedom man, I'm more fair.

0: I don't know Musa with me. 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
1: My God.
0: Yes. 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I'm slow, kunu no mpeja no ma on. Tell you what, so for me, we will be as you could not talk. That's what you say. All this one in your number, man, and I'm going to say, obey with me, mommy, baby. But talk, man. Erad will be so peba, erad the mono so soon you say. Erad will be so so trust also, no so many say, erad the chenny be. Our Yesu demo. Freedom, yamia, we are managing, Sam, we are money effect. Erad will be Tim, no, no, so I want to wire the man, erad the chenny be. Our Yesu demo. Amen. Amen. Amen. Amen. Amen. Amen. Amen. Amen. Amen. Amen. Amen. Amen. Amen. Amen. And you may have been so young on Yasam Ketua, that the Yamia say.
2: That was 2019. And I share me by papa. And share an insane by me. Tama mean say, may you know so or a potato abu tree. From 2019 to 2023, or mammy sitter, me and my brother, Colaisa. And the last 2 weeks, Sunday, maybe I saw number boy after we were out on a song with Johanna. Offer me semi family number man on Sammy Sicker. Me Danyamian Sinny Shuda, Freedom Yamia Sick. Me Dawas Bibri, Namisha Bibri.
0: Wow, amen. So for more than I dance here, no. Only Bema being inside 2019. Also, or who we are, or we
3: are
0: not. Never also, when you're not a man, a quabble. Wow, never man, well, potter or quabble. Or who we are, and also, Ben Man and Man is Kabia da, one ten can be a beam da. 3 years. I'm a crony at 3 years. Oh, or by what ding? Yamen and so ding. Yamia was just our dancing, we are saying, oh, my name, so because of. Said the Ghana higher than no. What kind of MPP in this for no months here? Any team in the mood, there's some no more. So for crony more than Nanny Bemma Bell Whoopa, so for Nem Colea Bay, so two crown queen as a sofa. A crown cunya, Daria, Pampers Abelto.
1: My God.
0: So Sanko Yakurabu Didi. There was Nasofa Messim Colani Bukrabano, woman who cooked our new. When I'm catching, I did to a median. And also, no board there, no man about concerns or no. Oh, yeah, oh, yeah, I can't want to see. Maybe men room to mean the America. Share. See me man about Kosovo. Oh, Musano. Oh, man, Pampa. Oh, just saw the man and what to make can and no, Nan or Locking and Nunzi. Just say, and you're amper or Basso Bobo can't cassa. Obey Yamin Yamia Waka won't cause some kind of what is. 3 years until Berman and Camp, a man capred that Sunday no Baba for the air. Our altar and so, and one on us a radical man who could do fear Berman a friend. Nessa, or some sort of them, Hana. Or Baba, I for them, I saw them.
3: What now, Siana Berman, the test on finding number, man, and on sending.
0: Any dance in me, Diana, will send me out to a city. I'm some who speak, I know. I am unworthy. Nessa, or bar for the new alternates, and I'm sorry, demo here. Or tenas, Nana Bemano testing, and say, Fanaba Mamma, I send this man on Sunday. A radiaman and Drew Fee crowd. And yes, so you're the higher sort of them. We be beer with Fidia de TV, so any radio, so any Facebook, any YouTube. Also, what you hear a radin Casama? Missy Freedom, Yamu, when you've been from out. The puppy was so a boy, I want to know you may ready to consider some out. Wow.
4: Freedom. The Lord has done it. Papa, Yamia Yamamiso. Papa, me apply for visa now. Name by. Now, last week, Mono, Papa. Yeah, my boy, freedom, my boy, on my channel. And I have a podcast, say, yeah, I can't tell, but I'm used to see 100 cities. Now, we did 21 days in there, 21 minutes in there, 21 minutes in there. I'm a bad idea, my and within 21 hours. Yes, within 21 hours, you know. Maybe they are, they are, Papa, maybe more than I am, Miss Missou, Miss Akam, Kanamisik, and also think about the sense of him and be two seeding.
1: Wow,
4: and if you're ready, maybe what can say, yes, two seeding, you are young, can say, Rady, like you did, yeah, they were quite kind, yeah, yeah, also. So, this will see the same thing I'm so kind, my dear, maybe I'm the same way, and send me here, Rady. Papa, they say, the one, and you mean that, for instance, I can not get a chair, I get a chair, my page, yeah, the bumper, but then the page is in the bumper, won't be. Your point, I made me coffee, may give me phone, the baby do me phone, and she may give me phone, and I mean, I'm quite so quiet, so me phone, let me share a message about congratulations, and this has been approved.
1: Wow! Yeah. Freedom yame. Oh yeah, oh. Me say me mama ba could be a testimony of friend man or catch or say daddy. Me can na freedom yame or your action God. This one send them now action or your be record the near born wah.

0: Arabi Ukraino, I am America, be Ukraine to Mano, I am London, be a two Mano, I am Canada, be a two Mano, I am Europe already, be a two Mano, Konkono, Obi Biara, Obo Freedom, Pai Boy Biara, and my name Rawan Visa Honda, and my name Rawan Akwantu Honda, in the name of Jesus Christ. Last one after you say you're sorry and I said I am camp I wouldn't go then. What a powerful testimony. Congratulations, sir. Koneko ye ye. Never kai freedom. I will use to demo. Amen. Wow.
1: Hello, freedom. Yeah, yeah, yeah, yeah, yeah, yeah, yeah, yeah, yeah, yeah, yeah, yeah, yeah. So cool.
0: Amen.
1: Then I'm here 1 month.
0: Mm-hmm.
1: Me call a whole beam, Meduma say, Ekitan Kalami, no more papa and swift.
0: Oh,
1: my Meduma may and swift means a baby, a mere beer to me, a ya, ya, metit, and I may ha hi. I may, Madame Fubin, Susu, Mucha, Madame Fubin, or catch him and say, I do me FM for
0: your bonfire
1: and a jew into freedom. In front of all, I'm no more bomb pay.
0: Mm-hmm.
1: No more bomb pay. Bear 1 month, I'm starting more bomb pay. Well, how near money? I'm much slammy woman so for you, be beer. A bomb pay, Vienna say. Cast a quench the beer. Me need me for swan, my enemy can crank a crank a crank, son. Bear 3 days in it. Okay, say, your bomb pay, Vienna, I send pay and yin see. You'll be near beer. Ledger. Madame Fubi, we call her on my 50 Ghana, Miss Sanny. Miss Sanny, and then you bring Nana, my minion, Baba. If your own man or friend said, you was up on my red this time money, one born money, and I'm a Sanny. And then in your meadow, or say, or the coins be to soften the poverty at 10 million.
0: And then your coins,
1: Uncle Point, you obey me, then your Uncle Point. Send me them who bear John Freedom, and the mention Yankee Passion and Minion, so many, and I'm enemy Bobby Dimpini.
0: Wow,
1: and Yankee Passion and Minion, then Yasipa.
0: Wow,
1: I'm your cousin, no, maybe you come, mammy.
0: Amen. Amen. Wow. And also, you're another powerful. Oh, honor any capra crowd with you, no bonfire. Oh, boy, you are so for sipper for giving the ceiling pie and our bon. Also, I ran down for capra crew, and even also, dear, send them a cacra. No pay 50 CD be sending all the bar for the air. Oh, honor my sending 1,000, 10 million. Saying your message, GDD. Good GDI, the energy way. Or send the panel crancy coins. We are choosing your mass more kind of my major coins. About me bomb pie mouth, and running year home chilling through so. No ma and Haram Rouso.
2: Amen.
0: Amen. Amen.
2: Amen.
0: I was here, Soli and Afi. Bonfire in Rouse, Soli and Munat Yen say and Pipe when I say.
3: And you say, my eyes have seen.
0: A radinya me, a bomb pire ma umeya, a d a dance yena. 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Wow. So God be the glory, great things he has done and greater things he will do. My name is Pastor Bernard Osuansa. You can call me Reverend Bernard. We are about to lift up prayer before the Lord. Yes, soli nyame. Soli, we are live on Facebook. We are live on YouTube. The name on Facebook is Original FTPP. Original FTPP. And on YouTube is The Lord Has Done It. The Lord Has Done It. Facebook, another name is Prophet Bernard Osuansa. 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

0: 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I hear post, Mabudia. And you refuse class over your church, Edda. 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I didn't send a drew baby sick, and then you refuse saying Yamak Ram, so obey you slow into Mamun Kun in Tem. I say, I hear a question boo. Share. And yard the part. It won't pipe bonny. Every pattern of Kwasiebu. Share. Vain labor. 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Kwasiebu, Erade, and who brigu. She said, Obey your Juma, Obey bread for nothing. Obey bread for nothing. Obey to me, Solin cry, ha? And cry so for. Obey to me, Solian, Machet, Tre. And Machet, four. Ebiya rohu to the sense, Obu Okwana, and Babu on my crown, 3 months. 2 months, 4 months, na osinachi.
1: Ebi, me say, matina stwa no, 24 hours. 24 hours, inti minim sakra ha. 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
0: Etu yo. 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Can I get every one of you on Facebook, please? Share the link for me. Share the page for me. Who Facebook on Kwendi Demo? I beg you in the name of God. Some people need to pray this prayer. And this is why the Lord connected you to this altar. Kwendi Demo, share the page. Come on now. If you can even share like 5 times, I will be very happy. And I know God in heaven will reward you. Go ahead now. Come on now. Come on now. Share it for me. Share it for me. Share the link. Share. Somebody needs to really pray. We'll be here so be bomb pie. Mr. We need you. Help somebody. Come on now. Help someone. Afi pe jansani enkwe.

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1: Every pattern of vain labor.
2: Every pattern of vain labor.
1: Your time is up.

Yeah, yeah, yeah, yeah, yeah, yeah, yeah, yeah, yeah, yeah, yeah, yeah, yeah, yeah, yeah, yeah, yeah, yeah, yeah, yeah, yeah, yeah, yeah, yeah, yeah, yeah, yeah, yeah, yeah, yeah, yeah, yeah, yeah, yeah, yeah, yeah, yeah, yeah, yeah, yeah, yeah, yeah, yeah, yeah, yeah, yeah, yeah, yeah, yeah, yeah, yeah, yeah, yeah, yeah, yeah, yeah, yeah, yeah, yeah, yeah, yeah, yeah, yeah, yeah, yeah, yeah, yeah, yeah, yeah, yeah, yeah, yeah, yeah, yeah, yeah, yeah, yeah, yeah, yeah, yeah, yeah, yeah, yeah, yeah, yeah, yeah, yeah, yeah, yeah, yeah, yeah, yeah, yeah, yeah, y

sorry, Yankopon. I am a mountain, I am a son, and of all, as for in Yami, and yes, for in the sun, so we will have it. The sun said in Yami, any baby, Yaran, and I was here, sorry, no.

out to Boncoso, what's this school summer brony church or mounty, and out to be a stroke or down? Or a medical doctor, can I so I can it to Bessina, and I do Sifonia Kuta 20, and I have a dear stroke at Roman for a year, one kind of crunch them Samboa. I then own an atlas as this one, you do 120, and maybe be new in Nibium, and I'll call 25 years, no, but down kidney problem, kidney failure, ya sword Denny. Near my own Uncle Poboma and your torture, could Japan corre, or we have been doing Japan will be tears with me do 150 years. Can it to be before any miniature, and you more just say, you be biasay, and near my Uncle Podimaya and Anunum Dido, or back or cry 100 years crying, you don't have 4, or Mutimino or Biada, and at 25 years, 35 years, I would tell him, one fair ground to me no banner. I then I saw this, sir. Yananako just went on better as you, or Mutini Penny, or Muya Payaman so, and now Sumodosun and Nakran and Gray Wintem. 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Because masturbation, what masturbate is obua from secondary school, what tricking the Belma San Belma phone. Yan for the two idea and can obey no be more drama by my case. The kind of creature I mean, wow, yeah, no, Pamus has no more draw. What this said in your stroke, a entire idea, ya to the draw or the whole bubu, what to me, man and ma video, and enough and better. 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

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With the brosua, medica catchers, oh, to me all day. Now, your wife is so, mammy, and check you, Nantra crab before so did the above wall crown who soon smile back on them. You're going to say 0538 60 7246 0538 60 7246 Me pa cho nipa na e frere ne dosu. Obu a phone no problem da bi. Me menkasa wo phone so. Me a professional traditional healer. 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This e wetu anamo abamanim. 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

Sorry, I'm sorry, I'm sorry, I'm sorry, I'm sorry, I'm sorry, I'm sorry, I'm sorry, I'm sorry, I'm sorry, I'm sorry, I'm sorry, I'm sorry, I'm sorry, I'm sorry, I'm sorry, I'm sorry, I'm sorry, I'm sorry, I'm sorry, I'm sorry, I'm sorry, I'm sorry, I'm sorry, I'm sorry, I'm sorry, I'm sorry, I'm sorry, I'm sorry, I'm sorry, I'm sorry, I'm sorry, I'm sorry, I'm sorry, I'm sorry, I'm sorry, I'm sorry, I'm sorry, I'm sorry, I'm sorry, I'm sorry, I'm sorry, I'm sorry, I'm sorry, I'm sorry, I'm sorry, I'm sorry, I'm sorry, I'm sorry, I'm sorry, I'm sorry, I'm sorry, I'm sorry, I'm sorry, I'

there is no God. Come on, come on. Let's sing this song. Let's sing this one. Because he is the God. And besides him, there is no one can be compared unto him. Yeah, yeah, yeah. Oh, we are Jesus. That's it.

0: Fellow Ghanaians, Trade and Ponyan Crop at me, my Pabby Achian. I NG 102.9 FNAF NG TV. Yen Crabataya, a hood door, a do and watch a kaboom, and did the gospel according to NG News, and some papa for Abuan Amaye, Eddie Ebremo. 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I seem a quality and seven in a tuja and watch her say. The Emma Quacodrino, Bacacrabbe said to Cobiaman Honsoha, Cacara be Essie. See, I heard Cacrabbe for so two sano manasia. Yedia penny and say, ain't me anchor. Now a crab of us at two asianum, and yes, be a year bamboo jume quahudo and qua. Sika here, a toddy beer. 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
1: Africa continues to face persistent and evolving conflict despite the comprehensive mechanisms established under our continental peace and security architecture. Our task, therefore, is to ensure that these mechanisms are effectively implemented, better coordinated, and adequately resourced. Ghana attaches particular importance to sustainable, predictable, and African-owned financing of our peace and security agenda. Early warning must translate into early action, and early action requires resources that are available in a timely and predictable manner. We welcome the progress made in operationalizing the African Union Peace Fund and support its continued capitalization towards the $1 billion United States dollar target. We also encourage accelerated implementation of the Peace Fund resource mobilization strategy, including the effective application of the 0.2% import levy, while strengthening the mobilization of resources from African financial institutions, the private sector, and other African sources. At the same time,
0: Aman penny VA, and I didn't say more air to a bibliomen penny for you, and you say, Yahana a quotria air tax compliance, no, and cost ye, now a banner see a church at trouble, hobra, and then put you ever.
1: Your Excellencies, addressing the financing gap requires a multifaceted approach. Domestic resource mobilization is crucial. By improving tax administration and combating illicit financial flows and encouraging a culture of tax compliance, we can significantly increase our revenues. We applaud the African Union Commission for its proactive role in providing capacity building to member states at a continental level and advocating for fair and equitable international tax rules at a global level. The ongoing work on the United Nations Framework Convention on International Tax Cooperation is a critical step towards eliminating base erosion and profit shifting, thus protecting our national revenues. However, domestic efforts alone will not suffice. It is projected that African countries need to increase their median tax to GDP ratios by about 13.2 percentage points to 27.2% of GDP.
0: Oswa for her visam so. Ura, Muhammad, Munta Kamu Barak, Sabri, and Sama to Jase. 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Or see, our dear friends, discipline, Ahusaswa, ye can't a Bambo Juma Quodia, say immigration, say army and answer forces, even a police and answer why, Ninginada, and no any dihine. Nessa Oka Gentitia, Nessa Wan Casano, Unia Husaswa, a better not to be a Bambo Juma Quodu be Emano Ayayi. What a seven year to joke, Masabon Tesua Bra, or call Sakafia. Yeah, Islamic Senior High School. Onu amu kwa kasi hainu ochele se. 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No, I'm being 500,000. Now, so let's see how we are answering a county. It will be as a MPM do 10,000 per any to me. If I want them now, a boy, one more person, be no more. One more, you are any mouse me, you are muddy. Then the paradox of the do. It's a break, I said, or chairman penny four. At the two, one me church and a snow. One more, a unipa, a do a dia yabana money, and a little gun of fooling. And you say, Bibia, I shall say, a mouse with ye. So when you a mouse was said, you may crown crown wound to me any, and a did ye, ye can say, ye know them at a quantapaya, ya pamwonum. Copec, I know any chamber of petroleum consumers, Ghana. Sabre domes and Kancha Ghana for you, I said, Ochna, aye, a bubble soon down a dee a kai September 1. Now, a dear friend's a pricing window. Ye have quite a question, I say, never see a better no muscle, and I say, a Tesla crowd me and you frame. Young Quatna sent to students. Yeah, Quatna here, said Betuno Memno. One more etch or chan, so I quite now could be found would be Nessun Tunka Krebby Abba. Emmanuel and young Mama, Nasa and Aqua could room. Well, Chema, Sabra Yaka said here, the other than the age, you know, and Kayate Sumpo, if we aya 90.41 aya dollars, Wabra, a Babadu 89.30 per barrel. Na and she said, be aqua Sabra Yaka say, Ghana City, no son of Hyde, dear. There's a crack could do 11.8 to $1. And it's a man and no man can crack a crabby bar. Sabra Yaka say, no, Fang Wono, and Tunka Krabby 2.39. And yeah, I dear, I was so can say, and to be aqua to be Bisa bar. Many Pacron and my way in one home. Watch the man, you'll be a friend, say, a FOB, free on board, prices from Ayano, and only a coffasa and no way in a bar. Now Yaka say, no. 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
0: 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You better Doctor Makaji, when a new life who will pass a clinic at my phone. Yadia, that day entry asino, Nenidi. Yadio Hodia, Yadisafoho, and a Doctor Makaji. My friend was 0244-09-3595. 0244-09-3595. Afe and Samuel Eni. Anadia Cyprus. A baby or ha, a year turkey for an AJR or more Ediso. Subon to be a quack of boon, a comuni, a butu, a menipa, and what trendy, one of them a wa, yes, and come on, a do and what trenso, one more aira, I ain't to be and chess as well, woo, and also chassier. Now, any say, a bra, a yes, subon tray, a two quire, and answer a manamusono, not a dish a womb, a year a hernu, a drunum and crown, 259 passengers, and a crew members, one more no mutria, a woman in ano, a year and what tray. If you aye a crowd aye carrian, carrian he aye crobia ho, 1 hour resort and answer baby and nija baby or ha, a month for a do holidays there, just some ketra. Now, and one air cassia denti, a month for called Borden Tim, almost a jew money. Subonte a two free honor, and now a najo and on crow and pear mo, a machia and crans, a catra say, a quack mooney, a dear ya, a mooney idea will be injury and chess abre cassay. A to answer my boy focus on my so much way you want ma, one more ammemo, one more jilipper be enqua, a beast of the one I lie and sa enqua wall, the subonte the yaka say, a mem cry, a quack was air ponassing. A dear be the black box, almost say, and then to me, be a casual, a fidelum piano, it's me, I require the camera. Timpenifono could suit the nandy, one more per black box, no, no more who the entry and namswa, says one tree, a quack a copemia, a butu, a madisha, and what trinia, Sabrino, among and catch us a form of you, and perfoguswa, wire and shim. And for today, history. As some way, a sea, you know, natural, say, a year infusia, a driasa, and so any. Sabra ye kase ena asemun esi ye. 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Ma mi ye friend Princess Diana. 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Egypt abrante bi. Dodi fired, yes, Branson, when more Dodi chum will be who we are Simon. And the Princess Diana Equatifi, the Dodi fired, Nidum. And a Namswa Sabre, Omumino, Wamu di Dom, Wamu di Dom, di Dona Fe, Wamadi Dona, Egypt, Eddi Dono, Eddi Aquaco drew a France, a memum. Now, a Niger Biabi, our Honduma, Aquaquaji, Womani Kama, Sabiana Impuno, Wododi, a Becoso Kama, Eddi Ama Wonum. Now, Wamu Eba, and Crown Air Chessel will be a friend, a paparazzi. Paparazzi, a BN Central for a BN to me for social media for Cahon. Oh, dear, we are in Pamama and Quadia. What may you be a crop as well, neutral for me, and that's what you see. And into Drover, our do a more enam and Pesessa, a dear never baba trash or almost so. You see, Emily Catente, I know, Dina as I'm good to a Bia or dear ASA, a bay, a cock of fire, you know, nay, Pont de Lama Tunnel. Boy, I can cry, yes, meant half a hungina, a quacky trouble at them, so we'll be dutama, baby, I'm afraid, you know, say Hakreno, Honor Domokofi, Emily Catenten and Equanyai, what the car, Equina Aquasia, and into Princess Diana. One new Okunu, Mupanyanukunu, Nempra, I would him Ododi, a year Dodi fired, and a former Droveni, I have friend Henry Paul. Omi am saying that a G crano om and Kebby, and I buy off a fair friend. We are singing any damn so, and for your second as I'm saying, ah, oh, I've been just sitting and mujawari any idea you go to him. Oh, yeah, and if you shall a drunu and chrome, a drunu and crop pepper, Princess Diana, we may be singing out about a genie, and also the agent, let it and some in a bear away, Mr. Wada. agudi ya 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
0: 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I'm a new life homeopathic clinic. I was in Yabutre.
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0: not new life homeopathic clinic. I say, Yanina, Riamaya, what toy ya. I then am on my crying and far by force and costed you Hong Kong the dance here.
2: Me pao cho, my enquire na yare crown kwa new life, esa no my immuno, and was some man sainti.
1: Madam, me has some training and beer mupa. The more carina and cre. Stroke we say, womut mish shumwa wusa and sha da chu benye binu siano, duenye bienso swa, na wasaya resan wapenya konye nayare say. Afe wobia wo hiya wo infertility. Bema won't mean you so ye prostate. Hypertension, just yare ben a new life for womut minsa. Wawo ultra modern laboratory. Ya waya diagnosis. And sana wa de draw cra and num e ya dene fruho. Oh, there's a new life homeopathic clinic here. So, Opa, and Abama Yadia at Rouse or Dansumai, first run about her at Waben King Solomon. Phone numbers here 0244 093 595 and then 020 333
3: 5439. Mama,
2: yes, Junior.
3: Papa, now obey you vitamin canum or cyber
2: Oliver Twist.
3: Papa Oliver Twist or Saiba. Mami go yi mi vitamin choco and a vitamin champ. Engu mi school bag mu and yes sir. Bufa komani man.
2: You come
1: 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I'm penism.
3: Daddy.
0: Yes.
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1: 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I do that menum.
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4: 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Gaming Commission of Ghana. Ashen Katoimu Aja to Musa Eye. So when you run fear do what ya. Mfawun Shemubi.
5: Oh, correct, sir.
1: I take a man.
5: Mary made your delay man capsules. I wouldn't be a dear
1: boy. Yeah,
5: I would dinner when Yanisan would delay a juman so papa. Now, what say? Now, when Yanipa
1: delay my capsules. I don't know. I'm my sister. I'm going to do my thing.
5: I can see now. Lock and miss, and then the capsules are a man in Marimani and Numbiano. Menumbiano middle. Who may say?
1: Who said what he feel? I have said, Nitipa.
5: And Tina. Would delay,
1: sir.
5: Lock and miss, and then the capsules means so a fit chrome with your BM Mura. So, what be delay crown? Miss Ruby,
1: Bema now, baby, I'll be with your one pay, and now, what about you? I'll be a hobby piano for lock and miss, a siano. You're able to say gonorrhea, white, syphilis, and the account will be a one intimate duck into my lock and miss, and then the capsules. Emma, you through our herba, and if I miss his name. Go to 0242-133-577 and then 0202-675-778.
5: Lock and mister and then the capsules.
1: And what's that there?
5: In kind.
1: Tenant for a move for her ago.
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0: Obi fa angel cola drink. 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
0: 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Actually, no, my baby angel apple lime.
1: 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Mr. Angel Cola, any angel orange, and a mania. I think and
4: 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Never angel drinks in a gum, or Bianca Tanen in Winnie. There was a bassoon mono, no anum.
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1: There be a sunny and
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0: Angel drinks
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0: FDA, Aji, JD, and Kratu Yatum.
6: Abupom. Obutan Sim Nuno. So say the what do?
7: Enya mia, aso dan kwama angel rock mixer aboa me pa. 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Me chere vitality and energy.
8: Where there, utika. Usisi yare ne there. Yen kan de kese. 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
7: Se obi a wode de ye. 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
12: 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E nye na provision stores. E ni supermarket. E tifonku wakaishi. We have a house. Ana one fre 0599-404866. 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
6: Yako conflicts.
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0: Goodness, no, then run on wedding, Old Trafford, not insured at all, not Elikisa. United fans in a complaint, it's a penny four, and to Tonya Maye, intimate and former sons, Old Trafford, Nedia, at Tiapan Sam Cra, Naja Stadium, Fefeno, insured Tana was Stadium, not a Brunia Dade, it's an omnes city in Remo, and what Air Stamford Bridge, and Ra, and I said Chelsea, Dean, couldn't buy 4-3, 7-goal trailer, Abrantia first, Jean Pedro, as she go, Romeo Love. Of your annual first group, that my Chelsea, Pedro Neto, Social Bacon, and of your high school, Pama, Nemo Ayadia, Uroma, Chelsea, Esher, Fonomo, consider 3, I just a man for a complainer, Emiliano Martinez di Buono. And now, Obebe Kipu Post, no, and run of Pana no more announcing the contract, no, a Jesse Omutini Jinomo, a man boy, or consider 3 goals. Now, to do Nigeria, personal goals, no, and share them free a goalkeeper, no, a Jesse a team way. No, Mizabi Alonso said 3 points, no, and any here, quite more fast, so I consider goals, no, or Ebekoso, I am Wajuma. Now, Mami from Ramo, and so I want me Pacho Leo, Andre Messi, also a Dietchi and Rano Pano, or more Etchi Montreal, 5-1, Emma Ayadia Messi, Esher Poka, now it's a 4 goals, Esan Aya say, now Osha Aya Brantia friend say, Leo Andre Messi, since I papa a frimino, and Ra Ahumache, and Omo Etimi, and Yamo first winner, and my echo come on to me tomorrow. Mammy found to an answer Bali Bacola, Ababelante, I will leave Vapo, AXA, Aya training complex, and Ra, a Riana Kosiana Junina, now you go so a monitor your proceedings, no, it's a Brantian in here. Akwa Kolando wa passing Americans no reporter Banese and the official announcement ever ba ayere update from the Emma Rafael Leo Sokwa ko touch down e wo Turkey Istanbul a okokosi na kan e de ama eye 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training e ba be training na ma eye bobokwa your friend Atletico Club de Madrid. Yere and who update no, yet Emma Nabi Bia, etime I come as staunches the Black Soldier Eba. 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
1: 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Santi, Midiama Sporting Club, and a 2026 season, 2026-27 season, a Rome, or more air champion of champions, or more and a to me, a winning year, Tiana Washington, so Eddie, and my befru of now Eddie, any Achimo, our Edefiada. Game can say Basso El Baba Yara Sports Terumia to need Democracy Cup and no and now Ote say before I be show Nasena Sports Doctor Edi Eho and Common de Koba and say Kumase Asante Kotoko any umuamai from how to focus any share so El Baba Yara Sports Terum. I can't say the banner we know. Obian to me and Fabo and Tony Yonko at Chem you could do to precon a penalty shootout and I who say Kumasa Sante Kotoko Mantino at Mambo Homo de at to me at the how to focus for some Kumasha 1-9 and Matematic Canon Bako Yonko na. Your witness say acquire goals for the FSY a buyer. And no, a Democracy Cup, Hong Kong, and what is a Chagu El Hono. Now, if you name for any entry more, our Asante Kotoko head coach, your friend Eric Tinkler. Papa, before the game, what in Sembe Tuja, now, and then some more Kai and Sana game in a bass on a look at who be Emma Santi Kotoko to meet him, Kurimianko, now, you could hear him come on answer.
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1: No, Tibani, Dani, Asante, Koroko, head coach, Fernando Tinkler, and Ote, say, or then some way, Etuja, or motivated him, Rantino, and Sana game, you know, Basso. Now, after the game, and Kotoko Dinko, you know, Asawi, and Odi, our Pramanus, Yonko, now, you know, Utenes and Kakra.

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Edema Real Viedo, a war, Kwan, in this pain, or a gun and Edis, you see a kind of my senior national team, the Black Stars, across the Sibum, Como, and a media, Kwasi, assign a contract, Edema Club, Fen Art Swelly, Omojini Tumo, and Ra, a war training grounds, and Ra, and Como, a Corso, and a normal Corso, a training grounds no and I who say a challenge say Kwasi Sibu signed and sealed confirmed they say me no ka say we player at the Mac club by a friend Aswale e Libya and Potemu ho and tell no hon come no no na dine ti white no and I now players no touch no no starts the timer now we remo our club no for friends they say Kwasi e be see kan at the Mac club a friend Aswale ya no shall no so 2026 2027 Champions League e be ba so no abrante friend Kwasi Sibu be see kan at the man new club a friend Aswale Tiano Shannon song, Eddie Amaya before Neddy any Achimo, a volleyball as well, Eddie, a reporter, Abaka and Sir HSA. Ghana, your volleyball team now qualified to quarterfinal stage of the Africa Volleyball Nations Cup. Your boy, whom I HA country, Fanny Zambia, a show, Mommy and Sir Emma Mutimate, Kanmo Bakunti, Mranti and Mabawan, Mabawano, and I at that TV, no sonor, Yana, Washington, so Eddie Amaya, and Tubompai and Wakaomo, Serebia, be able to Makoy Sonko, to me, Eddie Amaomo, Ewoho, your friend, my dear, any HMO. 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Do do na say Dede Ihiao Sebra nebe kon na se de be ya Ghana. Do the more dem kra na se Mr. Kreku kaso onko biem kra. 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Dede ebetumi na face so ewo who becomes the next Ghana Football Association president. Nyame ya aduma next year ntia na Shannon song. 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Me no kaso omo secure a place ewo final of CAF Women's Champions League wafu be qualifies no. 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

0: 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That was the first game, and I a basso, a shanty good o four, a post or more to a positive occurring to me. And positive first game, that's a real boama, yes, pack. And Yamia Duma, a dark was yada. Initially, not the door name, Sebasso Memenda, and Penfort to Eddie Acos Sunday, and a positive against. Ashanti Gold 04 game no Yame Aduma kwasi ade di ye nime Sunday e na match no e baso Ghana Premier League first match a e baso e no ntia na match no so e wo first in history
1: kupentu me eh eh na ya ba betet
0: yes na ye nyina enua
1: okay
0: I a friend of Samuel Obirieboa
1: yes your boy
0: Mimenday e na onyaan hokani kama ena osatu ne badin kama nyame adom bebi akọ etoten edema one ne hokane na omse yemfa angel so na yende obibia se especially mo amunya akwanya ebe pie mo ewaso yo ho eboa ma ye nuano no ma call fine edema no nti Mr. and Mrs. Ebrie eboa ena eda TV no so no omo beautiful child no
1: oh
0: Nah. Who says he was kidding? Oh, I'm bad. But I'm attacking. Yagola, yes, that's my guy.
1: Namemasi
0: Kamra. I'm a four koi. Dodona kujam no kama. No banon swasi. 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Counsel me, let me make sure, say, Uncle Nene Bia. There be no catching, I worry, no quan worry. Tin a friend, I worry, to make sure, say, Uncle Dear, no, no, my be, because you come up, and my Uncle Nene Bia, come up, a banhoof, come up. Once only in the packetua, we are bemo, or my beautiful child. Yes,
1: your bomb of us,
0: and I'm a mom home by now, Monsieur, and I'm Remo, no, for the can't come home. Yes.
1: Young call Massachusetts and so.
0: Oh, America.
1: You know, I'm a man, damn your pick. And now, fight to be course. So, say your combat sport. And we're in shape groups to Quankasa. Oh, I'm Boston, Fenway Park. So now, I say, and you're more to now, man, damn your pick.
0: Ah, we are Brofung Guan. And I'm more man, damn your pick.
1: You're very human.
0: Oh, okay.

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As I said, I didn't go on offer, I yeah. 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

0: come here, no pass him on cum. 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
1: and I do brass.
0: Obama Hoba and I do brass at your son. Yes, you are coming, ho.
1: Dang, you
0: know. 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

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With your Queen of the Airwaves soundtrack now. And you might ask me, my man, you are. I can't say what I'm doing. I'm a woman. That woman is so loved, eh? I don't pay me chow, any abusiani nina, any woman nina, any ami ami niaba. 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I feel I do a song. Big shout outs going out to you, the international blaster. I do a kum kum. I know Penny and Coupa did the entire Tadi and Akocha weekends, then Abbey. What do you know, Abbey? What do you want? Yes, yeah, then I say. And Uti and you mean I made it as I said. Not yet, dear, than I said. But be as my kind is on there on some Israel, Yamme. It's as when you say no, a gun and into some gun and Yamme. Or so who the entire Obasor and Coupa, you'll be an uncle for now, sorry. What's Israel? I'm too soon, I'm anyway. Say, Israel, I'm ready to test and I'm against. That's all quiet day. What in your business? Because Israel president is different. Ghana president is His Excellency John Dramani Mahama. It is a who address who president. My president is His Excellency John Dramani Mahama. Who address who Nyankopa? Who say Ghana Nyankopa? If you are from Himawaya Jail, so Himawaya Jail Nyankopa. It is a Onyawo Himawaya Jail Nyankopa. And I assume as you more will be on Israel now and go upon the earth. And that's a borrow. But I'm not borrowing. The God I worship, I don't borrow. That God is my God. It no be anybody that my country in God. And the God that I know. Trump Samno and a drug chronicle when you move. It is when you move, then a coil will be the other. May call refer to him as Sammy Cobos and Crovini and Sana. Israel film we had the Omoya. And the Omoya and you guys are four. I could come to Papa Hat. I said, I'll put this answer in New York. Now, come on, send me a mail, but I'm funny, dear Mata, where then I is right. And I'm a boy, Uncle Pondia. Matra gun, I throw him away. Ah, Mangasa, my dear Uncle Pond. My cock, but more of your way is right, Uncle Pond. You have to start on learning some of the things, eh? And own him, or your woo young copon, till not mini dinkuta, or you'll be out there. Say Israel for a friend or Monkas Israel for young copon, Tigana, more from young copon, Monkas a gun and young copon. Oh, yeah, people are Jacob, no, yes, Jacob, young copon, and to also the young copon, I am no bonny there, or say, Nico, see young copon. I left on see now coupon. I don't know how they send me and so make I refer to myself. God done plenty for me now. See what God is doing for me. Then I'm gonna skip my name and go and mention somebody in name like for the way. Where Jenny and coupon? I drew a rasta and coupon. Do I make some sense? Send a message in a Brahmin. So I join me live. This is your favorite radio show. This is the energy on radio. Anyway, they be Kenya. Now they are honky can was right here. Jumanya Sika. Now for so bow. So hallelujah. Every Bremumia and Yango Poy, man. Jumanya. Energy. Energy. And when I start in my house, you'll be at your CD man, Yankopo. That's right. And this is how it must be. When you speak to God, refer to you and mention him. History is to guide us. Jane,
Jenny Town for Radio presenters and about whom so I am. Jenny Alson, I'm a ton, I'm a day or him. I just a ton. It's Jenny Town for the end. May I know? May Chamon obey. Yeah, from me, Harry, Ajua, Usu, Kusi, DJ, or him, I wo, yeah, Ajua, Rasta, Sapoman, so other, my mother, born too, with pot belly and six packs at the same time, the old Ghana, the true, beautiful, natural queen of the land. Bakope, Kome, Guda, Deka, producer, in Inquest, Silate, Black Authority, Nati, Dread, Nati, Bongo, Side Nigga, left on say, has just entered. When do you home on every year? When do you home on every year? I can't dance up. When do you with every year? I can't dance up. Me a day na. Who call you quick with one money maybe? You know bring me quick with it. No madam. No nothing for a jar rasta. Come teach you. The way I born ha. Obi a meme ko homo wo football guy like course one of Canis yeah then here is the cry mene the senior most man Aleche Tiny big shout out Tiny mene the senior most man Idi Coco big shout out Idi Coco mene the senior most Audu Isaka big shout out Audu Isaka and I incoming assembly man Richard. Shout out to Richard, Gonten, Constituency. Arentino. Any night, you know, my mommy, quick, I'm in Casa. Okay. Are you ready? Are you catching the feeling? Oh, yeah, just feeling. Are you catching it? Sabre no drew up our pounds, my dear sign, or 10:38. And I am a crada. I draw. Quedu. Intimidia, I want to say. A real quedu, let to say. We can't even look at just Marta Gazai. Quedus Marti. Incoming honorable. Captain Smart, yeah. I don't pay me child because I can't pay no. Eti mecha kwajo ene adwa bia otiemia kwajo antwe mecha lumba peno de kwajo sa de kwabna enti lumba of blessed memory ene na bra kwajo fosu eke kwabna fosu mecha ene na twa to ewo osana abosume no mo. Today is 31st. We are in August. Ochina eye September, beginning of September, e bobo some no. Enti boso me aso. Ene left on she ho beye de. Eye no kwa jini se pafo. No ama jara sta kakra. 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Ene yebe shiyan de information wo we ase. Videos. Pictures. 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

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So many people are saying that. 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President Befatanopa, he's got the charisma, you know.

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So be fatibe. 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Forever. You killed your own son. Because one man went in the reverse. Get to speed. Crying in back. Crying and feeling and don't be mu yes. Or did not na ye wo. Ma am so I busy. I be any and no woman back on through motor. Or show the phones on the motor. So show be shape from the home. Phone so. 80 people are so busy on these things. I may say, please, awareness, wake up your consciousness because this whole system is not helping you. Or, bro, I'm a one over retard, they over back or crab at one time because more bradia, she's so see phone, so I'll see. Saying, can you addiction any phone now? And can you be thinking and planning things to do for your life? But this addiction, you know. You can't do nothing better for yourself, please. So look at it. Work on one ever. Mr. Mabata, I hate you, man. Mama, when you come, Mama, who? So around that, when you come, phone, no fatu baby, TikTok, if one, what would you want your musica? The more I was channel, the more moon your musica. Now, so when you make a catch, you are worried, goo, ufia, a fee, woman, needy, when I'm an animal, because you are busy watching them to make money. Whilst the real things, at least you can do all the important things. Who we are, there's Saturday and friend hobbies, no leisure time. I will be to me the ass, Annie, man. But now, productive hours, you know. Now, we did any, Obia Kuneba. Mammy, and you call Hunanka, Papa, and you took Ananka, Mammy, who protected the child. I can't blame the driver, but we can blame the mother, because as a mother, Yankupon here, Mobontia Bushia, dear Daya Kosuya, any pitoma, a jano pe videos, I dear Shia, dear, any, a German, what's not say about a barber to drink.

And then TV do so na control room for na eda su di guso e ma mo se de be ya mo be hwe na mo sua ehu ade no. And chan koma mo ama join in live nyina. Cash out at Chip Alago, Naki Williams, Daddy's Girl, Kweku Heartbeat, Kwame Testimony, Richard, Mary, I see all of you, Estee's Collection, Kobe Trent, Yamata, Lama Tor, Mose Men in our boss, anyone him away, Jebako Pen, Mystic Moro, Mose Keep It Up, Queen Estee, Oxygen One, I see all of you, Simi Filu, Papa Matemeda, Simisumi Adaupa, Wolfie, Susie Benny, Epic gospel songs and all. Gao, see my beautiful sister is here. Marcus, I said, what's your charm? I take Gao. Ronald Nukwe, say couple. Ronald Nukwe, or multimedia, and chair, and come Pac-Man. 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So, my wife, and so, I want to see.

0: Ede obia entume o otoma se o kasa dodo na ene kumi da munye na se lord kane so ma ye pe wan agi no pa ye ntimi ntie onye dolda afi kwa mi ke che Copenhagen so hima ye obi obetie obeto data ahwe obia no enye na ka. There's always value for the money I invest in listening and watching your show. Right, into that money now. Say, obi says they can't cope on my head. Hey, I know people can't. They say obi had an idea before they can't cope on. No, no, no. Hey, Jay, I do need a juma 247. 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The last time I saw Dubai, I show you soon. Alhaji Osman, I can't say in Kremosum. Never be brave, me, Nini was ungo. Never be brave, na haram. Unni mu and Kremon, who step foot. Awa, I saw the Dankra gate, safe. Hey, you be crucified, haram. You're afraid of being Kafri, you'll be afraid of the Kafri. Only the Kafri, you don't in Kremon, only Kafri for 5 years, or the Kafri for one. Who do you be called on young Kremon, as a Kafri ma? Today, they marry Christians. And as a for penny to mean a whole chief imam. But then it's that turn, so now heaven will break. Ain't it a animal dear? I'm not for any animal dear. Ain't it woman allow until some woman has an Indian? And you should be a walk like you should be walk. What I say, Christopher, and sorry, Bebria, that I know. Woman review on my terms, on my rules. Bebre, can you know where you're going? So I'm going to say, can you know where you're going? So they allow you can do this, you can do that. Ask yourself why. It is the people who believed in those rules and died, they have perished. Some of the things they say you can do now, it is the same thing people held on by faith, through faith. It's your man, you know, you're believing that. Ujina umudi emuna uhu was akwanu so nyanko pon beje when the bemwenya resurrection to this or that, that, that. And people died. So many people have died like that. But today, the same things are allowed in church. And I saw for grammar lotto numbers. Can you also want to win chaloto? And now see chaloto. And Tima, what do you need to do way ahead? Before their intelligence, and I said, before they are awakening, you know, a bedroom honomino. Now you, before somebody thinks, you have thought already and you know. So don't be limited. And you can't go and stand before Nyanko Pongo, can't Jenny say, me soften the man, I was softening our Jenny way. 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
2: no was I could come brofu be said maybe to woman. So on the answer will be quite interview. Now I have one man. Oh, let me call him. On first day, I'm out trading and coupon. Uncle Drew Horno said, yeah, go for the uncle Yama, Uncle Drew, and Oma Koyama. Oh, man, you won't a drum. Thought as ye. And Tina, Oma consider no mammy bray. Questions I was here to born our man. In the favor, I wouldn't have only power favor was as is well. Unya ubinya favor enkenka mranti na wa moba no from birth 2025 ono mo na o favor lumba kwa wade bo nyumu kakra unya favor ema bepo asem
0: that's right
2: ema bepo asem wade bube di to nyumu
0: omo ane de beba
2: what is it enti nyese obi huo fechans wane favor wane bi. But what's one your favor and answer favor and all the bedding major or bok or num be home? Ain't a favor a buama when you baby a quana would draw my quada. Ah,
0: and then I am a binum
2: obey yagging
0: or the four nante, oh nyashe.
2: Oh, that bunya here
0: sooner the four benante. 2 seconds a pair and near my hobby to me the general.
2: David, one of that friend or friend or just a okay. Friend.
0: It's an honest one sooner.
2: What bit because ah. Anybody no crowns one your number, and your number no ope. Oh, who won't be because such an agent said, on your market, or number no one. I know, won't I would join in the Sassy be open and I said, who you found Debbie Debbie Debbie. Sanity, hey, would be who wore STC more road so only see what Linda do, I call him who yes, Abba. I dear were better be the better war, carnumuno. Would you know how can afford the abjuns? May the boy, Nanigi Mihuana.
0: That's right.
2: And your son at your Oko Abruch Memoir. Then I brought for you, say Tamno. Adoye, Adoyo, who you pay a cock, come as a bibi mano. 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

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We here Angie Rock Mix.

Now do motor fees down soon. Sorry down home. Why ventures of Anko Barrier? For him, our age ventures, Manisha Pharmacy, and a pharmacist at Aroma. Yafrey and 0208-309-495 and a 0244-186-612. And you wrong, make sure or select the stream say. Shiva come with you. Me mama kwa ba Adiba Angel TV wa uhemzi ya wa ufie wa shop wa kamu. Baby wa uhemzi ya online sue Angel 102.9 FM Facebook. 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And then you subscribe, you follow, you comment, and then you share. 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Angelic Encounter Prophet Kofi Kodia. Me via me bomi number no hajiya. Angel Kill Insecticide. Above one, a kumumwa one kitten kitten a higher juman or a higher fear, a higher food. No one seven a make away a queen in us and one kitten kitten kick a cow for so as anwa. Bring your angel kill insecticide. Jennifer Yangupo is down. And it's be patch on the crackurano. A year dry, my dear Nina, Doctor Kokuote, and the Abbe Jasso, and Wagana Kuafuina, who fear one kitten kitten to more a how. Down Passois and Nukumobi and Nazar, and Kukodje, and Kukodje, and Kukodje, and Prof Dinizer. Chicken lice. I'm on a Namu, yes, I drew a bomb on Ombu Asibe to Kra. A patron money is 0538 669 625 and 0242 069 969 and 0544 809 882 and 0540 417743 0548 610 618 625 I mean this would be 0548 618 025 and Joko will protect your cocoa, protect your money. Alpha and the Omega, and we are mighty God. Assassins, we are drop up a book. We are for Alpha and Omega. A best dose of fertilizer. A banner fertilizer company, and a product in a hood. He is the Alpha and the Omega. A best dose of drop up papa. They say Mali for Burkina Faso, Côte d'Ivoire, Obia in Porto, and the Côte d'Ivoire, the Maria Quiafono. In Gronkro, when you know to go to Ghana, Kenny and Traman in Zenya. Any doctor Kasa, we will see the brain. Yeah, the more jan nine and three dear and punchy dear and broken dear and would I would wear a quas as ne pra and massasia and yas as a bidia bed than yas as a bidia no. A cas as a bidia as a bidia as a sea or the idea shimono by some money ball. A banchia, a bodosodoso, a bodienso, a sudosodoso, a yamana baira, a bodosodos on the brofia, it will grow dosodoso. Fertilizer will be a bia. The crack run up a bakunin dudu chabra and you left and flat up. Aya was Yahumanu, 0538 669 625 and 0242 069 969 0544 809 882 0540 417743 and 0548 618025. A best of dos of feed your plant, double your harvest.

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Woman everyone says you don't come yo. 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That word in the even muscle. 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Ghana for any don't come by ye. 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I'm telling you, ne bofo at the phone we bet me at all. When this scout on Kurufashua want to hear any she say I'll bet me a treaty and kakran kakra. Assassin and ne treaty and kakran kakra yo. A Namal Estate and Construction Limited. One more room a pair.

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0: 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One day, Peter, I was saying, Jesus Christ, I said, Peter, I didn't know, say, Papa, Bill, I had the abram into me, I didn't hear, mass, I had malaria. 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And I used Christ, I come on, by my Peter, say, I'm on hotel. Doctor, I had no way, I had a bed, and Jesus, try, I'm going to go to Peter, no, come on, doctor. Not doctor, no, ain't me, and son, I say, because now I'm spiritual, and I used to come on, by a man. 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
3: This is Angel 102.9.
1: Yeah, no be the
0: one
1: about for it. Okay.
2: Yeah,
1: my own coin. You
2: cannot
1: crack. So, Osrum Fayum.
2: You cannot crack.
1: Emera Wabrabo. We defy Zaka Simbi. 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Tim Quadiasm. The Tribune Quadi Kruan. Never send Sunibino. The America Chen and Copon Man say. When Yame, why are you ready among?
2: Okay.
1: Yeah, can I say? Ube tu shabre wana mu. Emfa wu shabre wana mu ntu ni agro. 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
2: Okay.
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1: 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Ene bechila wa china wada achini ya betu.
2: Okay.
1: Sa o peso wa siri wa china. Ana o peso wa siri the next week. To shabra wana mu ne.
2: Okay.
1: And I'm more between a net, decision between a net, decision between a net, and I'm more between a net, and then a bit determined or china, so best sorry, and I'll be soon.
2: Okay.
1: Or be a wash me with him or china or pa, a year bisa. Okay. As you shall say, Brim, I am at four.
0: Nanny Pugu.
1: I am at four. Nanny Pie Day. My wounds are gonna when you pray. A brom timing can recover to. Na wa chana no pani obi tika mi from number yi. Na
2: 0244 8 0244 8 0244 8 0244 8 0244 8 0244 8 0244 8 0244 8 0244 8 0244 8 0244 8 0244 8 0244 8 0244 8 0244 8 0244 8 0244 8 0244 8 0244 8 0244 8 0244 8 0244 8 0244 8 0244 8 0244 8 0244 8 0244 8 0244 8 0244 8 0244 8 0244 8 0244 8 0244 8 0244 8 0244 8 0244 8 0244 8 0244 8 0244 8 0244 8 0244 8 0244 8 0244 8 0244 8 0244 8 0244 8 0244 8 0244 8 0244 8 0244 8 0244 8 0244 8 0244 8 0244 8 0244 8 0244 8 0244 8 0244 8 0244 8 0244 8 0244 8 0244 8 0244 8 0244 8 0244 8 0244 8 0244 8 0244 8 0244 8 0244 8 0244 8 0244 8 0244 8 0244 8 0244 8 0244 8
1: was an man,
0: Papa Jesu, dear Virgin Prophet.
1: I was an man, maybe a tuntum, but a cocoon to the Kalan
0: of
1: Anamami.
0: Of Anamami.
1: So, a turn of pa will be our back as well, would do which I damn soon and one, or so and see Bishop Bonagas.
2: That's all.
1: Was it work across a crown? And I saw the good crisis in flag be
2: break.
1: Now, no free center region, cast one chat to boot. Was it drivers in Bishop Bonagas?
2: That's all.
1: Was see work crown, I saw the work crown one, me patcho. Yes, it's a flag be brain. Not yet ye. Yen ye do so wedjuma.
2: Ye ye do so wedjuma.
1: Now, Humberto,
2: a grade.
1: Now, met him aside to this, eh? Yen ye do so wedjuma, ne? Or china, Humberto.
2: Okay. We are in na. A china now.
1: So, and then what is this? You walk on
2: a
0: machina.
1: What china by bana yon could be. And in your old team, me a watch from a number.
0: Okay.
1: And a shabby one and one wood.
2: Okay.
1: And to a CS and a wound. What China would ye be siano? None China are ye Tuesday no panel. A real man in Kurimidi,
2: a good idea.
1: No fun with
2: Abba.
1: Jenny,
2: send me a day.
1: Genesis 9, verse 1, and a massa me tear, sofu. 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A pam ye establish it.
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0: Is a apam no wine.
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2: Okay.
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4: 102.9
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1: 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And to be a wah, was this why by your 2 min own pieda? Oh, but why did I not pump 2 min a pie? 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A pump 2 min a beam power the pa. A pump 2 min a bureau, a duayan a brabusian. A pump 2 min bureau, a many penny wound tem. A busian woman yinche. 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
4: 102
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2: Oh, mami, I come by. What's in the say? My missy who be on, but to him so don't have family no more.
1: Mami, go to see some.
2: And Nana, do you got some things to talk about? 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Okay, check this out. 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
1: Hey, so you want to be the airwaves.
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1: Akwarana ya red. 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
2: Eh, Togo, Michiao, Migilisa, Bibia Boko. 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A more deal. 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Na, Yanko Paena, Domna, or Babe Yebi. Na, Enye Kra, no Busumi Wua, Yetianica. Oh, but sometimes workers, you can say, if my phone be on ma, it be much more than it. What I mean, Sky, I would eat you any pay. And yet, on no, on country in Chow, and Sean Christ, ABO, would you be having a human stash, Saint, you know, a young year, you may be a Nimukaka. At least, Nipani about doing bounds, so better here. Because I do my way to go. Only me say, almost, almost, you must say, in term. At some point late. Na busumi be unwa kwa kota 500 cities amana. 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Some workers in the soil, every other day, Moses said, Nibre Bonnie, and I'm the Bokron. It's Nibre Bonnie, no, the Bokron, almost a Munjai. Abba.
1: I a critical. Hey, voice no tedia, Minyasu was a million. I'm the metro as well, you know, but I bet your body a bit to me, Papa Cho. 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
4: 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This legon, Shiashi, and a Coco Mimli or Togo, Obanum Coco. I mean, one of Pakra, I just said, Wukra, Ebro, 20 cities. Both roads, you know. 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
1: 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I'm going to be brilliant to me and be called Boguka or Potato to come with big book. No, could you want to know? Only we are not. Oh, Nanto. Maybe it is.
2: I don't know. We did the question because a free dance woman. The American said, Media mean in this academia, mean in this as academia. In Pokrans, I could turn a class or who can't be here and then who was to be here at the all. So, because my no care comes in Bia, when I will care comes in Bia. Now, the soon you care was sent for a fetch, they ran a man, not a super so bold man for one, I said, man, who has a human guana. Sikani swam power, their managing. So, and I saw baby a body, we are back with the bow and wait in my BM and sounds at night, I would dash a bag in him. Oh, two is the premium up in ye, oh, 2 years, let us say, what fabro so. So, and ye, and yes, sir. I own a story of the Naka, he is be you, say, and Cabello Dana. You may go on my new. Now, don't sabbath, etching you so I'm the academic also. But there, I make a new man.
3: Message is I'll try as much as possible, say. You meet me about the Duanoa. Now, I'm ran to your crowd, I knew who you are, some. And this is a margin, is a battle, whatever. And now, Okoyai. Now, wait, what do you call to Benny, Buffalo to Nia, the other day? Sign out, Binya. Anyway.
4: Hello, good afternoon. Togo Boga, I am a Doom Grace from La Accra. Togo Boga, Michichi, Munina, Sister Rosalyn. And it's U Togo Boga Ankasa. Togo Boga, Dr. K. Wehe, Sebonso, your friend, a pa, winning. Hey, any brand, this is on my wing, and I about you all my children. You are sitting in our crown, and so many. And I say, yeah, two and yes, I'm a nice scanner, a bunny, a bob one, no, I will draw any more. When ya young say scanning in an idea. You see any bread, and a bunny say, hey, any bread, no money cost for Fraco, ye canana, nay, Giano Mocaco chase can, hey, any bread bonny, and I say.
3: I don't agree to say a nibre money. A juma be a nafum, and a juma yasu nafum. It's you know, ubia subo, and that the ubia jumanus and asubo, so that the oya jumanuso. Aye, yinti winemba.
5: Togo Boga, and as I'm concerned on Yaba, midini French machine case, Accra, UTC Togo Boga. May about 99% in the air, a juma or more food because be bring on my catch and ye, Togo Boga. System also come home. Only be ye juma, busum be qua. No, I be 2500 cities, 700 cities. I don't any planning we have because come on, then. And also, juma runs will be on my sonom treaty workers in the idea, no, and you're fine, Togo Boga. I did Obian in San Ham. Sentisa Padia. Obi or ye jumani ni pay okay at Toboga, me show so baby had or baby adi ajide. Togoga. Miss salute you, why?
3: Miss salute to me, why? I salute back. Yenjiwe.
6: Togo Boga, DJ Obedi, Cantamato Lin 17, Sisera Mabim, Oba, Ose Canta for the Wunchai, Cantamato Lin 17, Wunchai, now so fit an abogment you may eat him. Togo Boga. 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So to my say, me say, me why example to say, now me bought club work for you your own. Na club na me bono. To go met me a catch or say, oh, ma nipano. Oh, to go bugger. A month in we sell us of a mecano. On Jis cano. Or bet can a month in you na for full flabby shim. To say there are 2 weeks be one week best I be shim as an abo mosca. To go bugger. Wow, you in ya. So I say, indeed, to the be our Juma Rano, Omo Nia, and a ma, oh, Nipayasa, but who was sure to go by obeying the good said then cry, obey yaw. What I say, indeed, Miss Margin Children, to go bugger, only DJ Richie, Miss Churchill.
3: I watch Ramadan Patch, as a little one banana, Minyas or say, bet to me abo. 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
1: And you won't hear. Passengers, a gumika imi. A Hana do one aircraft.
2: Hey, and this Akra, and then put them at the moon.
3: And yet the moon, pa. The Sessadia, Educhem, Atlantic International University, America Memo, about Dr. Dujan Fi Babasu, honorary degree as a professor in biology in herbal medicine. It is a idea, I am a saddle. I am more.
1: Oh, Miss Minim, wife, your copa war. 1 year, 1 city. Nin send between 1 and 8 years, Colonel.
4: Angel
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3: 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Cocoa Research Institute and a Ghana Cocoa Board at Shemwa Jatum.
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6: This is Angel Drive on the beat.

mammy birthdays and free ho nafe and sana kusia atanasia on God. And or say Sunday no nay and the birthday into happy belated birthday and comma on God. Sanso ena eye tina beats. Say happy belated birthday and comma Frank, Mr. Frank Ampia Bonnie. Mr. Frank Ampia Bonnie from Christiana Udrua Ochre. Or say my happy belated birthday. Na birthday ke see your pa. Ah, ye dini ne. Eh, me part of a picture to mammy, Sisi. Aye, na Sisi, a birthday, kasi your pa de mammy. And you know, Vivian part of a to some, I don't know. Aha, auntie, you for you and that's you, na I say, about Persisi. Eye Sicilia, eye menu, Sicilia, menu. Ene, eye o birthday. 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Enko ma eye Sicilia menu aka Sisi ai ene ene birthday party no bills ni bill ni gina adam so enti no your power free me na me va un pie kakra so ati ase na ko chile chale bomi eye Shatawali is your birthday why what's up? What's up? What's up? What's up?

0: man was saying, producer, please, please, and please, slow the video for us, we beg. Okay, Obazor, Red Wall. Let's not jump straight into conclusion. It might be someone don't organize this for him at Oasis. But if Asare did this, then he need to be very careful because Africa is a dangerous terrain. Okay, honorable Diana, thereby, honorable Kwabu Jisiana. Oh, Kagan as my generalizing Africa.
1: Hey, honorable.
0: At this moment, Asare need to send the Momo to Listo. Now, Masa. Asare no force give chairman Listo to and all the city and attachment. And South America see Listo get sense wa on us on the and no. NJ Floor Live Sports, more a champion, yeah, that's it. Kwame Kelsen, so say, also please let Asare chill for once. For all you know, D Black will send him for free, okay? And also, between me, I possible, sir. Yeah, Kodra Medome, also say, good evening, NJ Floor Live Sports family. Thanks. Yes, yeah, that was Sepa. Benjamin, okay. Benjamin Asare, remember where you come from. Oh, don't join yourself with these celebrities like you for kill cow and do party for Kulegono. Give our people, that would be fine. Still, SM, okay, on Sunday, and no, CD man, bill, and no. Hey, my sister, at least to, hey, baby boys, we could take Asare to court for not inviting us, okay? Principal Sessi, good evening. This is Ice Prince from Nkran Kwanta, and I say, runs for sale, call the list to don't complicate it. It's the Black event. Asare was invited as a special guest, okay? A man for Ensu,
2: and then the pictures
3: born. Thanksgiving.
0: I say a business strategy.
1: I would have for a tap in.
0: So tap in. Mm. But you know, and a headline idea. No, say we are here. And Timothy say we are sorry now. So but wait, we are about to change this.
3: And only the Akwakwe say a beer. The your friend is saying NS director. I started to say Omu Nti Omu Kei. There was some complaints, but now we be no bit. Say ye di Black na Emma who say one na Emma who imagine our banish associated with you.
0: Okay. Benjamin Asare, in fact, this is not necessary. Ah, Kwaku Emmanuel, Eddie, and Frank Giddy, see today, where is your cap? It seems you like Apampem today, okay? Good evening, Papa J. Please, yeah. When is Esther coming back? Esther, very soon, over 10 in car. Why? Apampem, hi. Nafi Yemra. Na Yemetwaso, Enfa, Enfria. Yes, we answer now. You try your home, Abba. Na. Yente a GFA president. O say, O de yente no, ne bacho inti. Is it an young way?
4: To be honest, I cannot answer this question. What is true is that we found a big anomaly in our status. And if people will be honest, if all of us will be honest, way back in 2019, when we had to work with the normalization committee, at the very last day, all of us agreed to accept the content and the context of the revealed status in its form and shape so that the elections will go on. And then after, we'll sit together as a family and have a look at where we need to correct. And that was a clear agreement. Anybody who was at that General Assembly will speak to this, okay? We solicited for proposals from members of Congress. The ESCO discussed the proposals that came in, and then we sent same to FIFA. FIFA reviewed same, sent the documents back to us, and then we went to Congress. Now, what was the anomaly? The status of 2019 says that the executive committee, a member of the executive committee can have 3 terms. The vice president of the FA, who would be an elected vice president, can have 3 terms. But the president of the FA, who would be also an elected member of the ESCO, can have only 2 terms. It's a clear anomaly. I mean, if I'm mistaken, tell me. So we decided to seek the approval of FIFA to correct this anomaly. And this is what we corrected. To make sure that if you're an ESCO member and you can go 3 terms, then the vice president of you, obviously, being an ESCO member can go 3 terms, the president being an ESCO member can also go 3 terms. That's all.
5: Would you want to go for a 3rd term?
4: I don't know.

0: And I've answered this question, I think, many times. I think we have close to 18 months thereabouts, plus minus, for an elective General Assembly. There's a lot of work to be done. I think that I want to concentrate on my tenure as a president and see how best we can reposition our football. When the time comes, like I've always said, I will speak. When the time
1: comes. President Ket, Nensemao, they are to the Benjamin Misha saying from free hall. So what do you do?
2: Of course, okay, ma'am. 100%.
1: But you remember
2: me. Me and for Paji. I'm in charge of the president and any chief of staff. Me and Chomo, I'm
1: in charge champion of the Asari.
2: General.
1: Yes. General, I'm not sure.
2: Asari. Oh, was that? There be about where? Who is in the chief? Because we are not general, so.
1: General, in terms of accountability, government
2: accountability.
1: Oh, there we are, brutal. See, when you hear your mom's armor, yeah, kubri on your day, unku ndi se ye ya accountability na bibi amfa ho dia se ne de no anse den anse o mo fra ozi bibi ani ho
2: da bi na me de se den na wo me ho a be fra mi e
1: ti o mo ko be bi ani o ma
2: na de bi de bi ani mo me me de ani se de book abre mi na mo mo echi no ma bo echi no
1: ano ti en charge no ma ni ja Mr. Odayasari as a whole channel when in your crowd.
2: Oh, there be there be. Oh, there be. But then you say, hey,
1: when you see
2: na, Edumeura, tuna numu tuze. You see, an crowd bad onzo. Who am I?
1: Yes, Edumeura, crowd is in the crowd bad onzo.
2: What's in the crowd bad onzo? I mean, why? Abaji. Abaji. I didn't say. You are keto kreku. The facts still remain. Say, onyen to me, ain't seen the people say obeko. But say we tete unkomodi diem. Na oche. No man a corner. Say Obi catch or say Minyan decided ya. It means or obey the key decision.
1: Oh.
2: Ewo hum. Ye biso man payne Mahama say Wama constitutional review committee no waji omo 5 years proposal an atom. Obi cry tebri or my no constitution that court to Supreme Court say omu penchrim. So man payne ebet me a siki for third term. Because ye de no koye. Any standing number. 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
1: Ono ne de ndia wankase wo dwene
2: ho. Na na bi o se I don't have any intention.
1: Okay, that's on the street or so on.
2: Oso nko biem. Okay. Wadi ka to nu ntun ti enye enkomo o ma nkomo no kra ma meto dwa na wa be di
1: nko. Difference e wo one ket die nu me de.
2: Eh se ono so onye nsi hu gyanaye. Nto onye nsi hu gyan no means he's thinking through.
1: So obetimi akwa.
2: So obetimi akọ. Ana so ntimi nko. O se the right time.
1: Obekasa.
2: Obekasa but mbese mi di nkomo pa je
1: any the right time no keto on some couple is the right time we be my coach
2: yes sir yeah also be my coach abaji
1: at the right time
2: me what I have witnessed a wiase ball and afi even in politics say if by any means jefe president keto kreku e wo pepa say obesan akwa any on checking the circles in closely ye pa.
1: I didn't know what circles now is Oscani.
2: Obaji, you see, every great kingdom falls down from within.
1: Fabulous tree, man.
2: Say, Ahinye Kese Bia Betia to form, and I say, Beshia Sia. Na if he, and I say, Ewo, if you knew.
1: I am Kwa Bia, and I chame, and I
2: say, okay, the story of Kwa Mituya, Omo Miye History, Kakrano, Oko, the Ashanti Kingdom, a dia ya moso.
1: And now, Baboso, you mean?
2: Debbie, eh, say, and no, ye. A few one year so but a history a babukum. Because yenim yetiha and yenim okwa urenyan techi fa soa auto form. Eh enkomo si a na start you. Se o tell mo na so. Wo be ko biem ana, o renya ntachi so. Se obi mere so a. Ono aba beka. E ho na the same football people fun. I mean, the GFA president should not be thinking say it's everybody and they are happy.
3: So your president crowd.
2: So your president. Don't forget say the people that were on the school obi so ambition to become FA president. One man omu yadwuma ze say omu ye school for no. Even somebody within the chorus of power ah wo eye wonchan kra na so obi an yadwuma. Obi a won ambition. Enti edu be no mu say wo ambition no. Wo mpeso bi beba. Hold on, then you be the bano. Because of Quia, already 35 so tall formula. Opa, go and check and read about the announcers, was it? Air from within. Aye, Fiwa Abu Alasa, aye, Nantachi, right hand man. Only so investors in Sa, no domu call, aura, Nantachi war. Because the people within, no, who say, he was the aye main aye persona. Ye penyantachi, my father, Sudeniano. Because Ono, I no bet me a convincing or rock yente say, President, yeah, yeah, because he was that close to the man. Young guy, I didn't call, aye northern region. Echo to Ra, aye Adam, Munkaila. And if you see ya why first northern region, I refer. My assigned man by Esco Sustra, young guy. So everybody or football sector woman say he was close to Orange Yentechi into Pobi Abu when you're yentechi out the fa aye Abu Abuswa when you're nantechi. Enti mi sanu ani e kana say agura say nyagro but e wi aso no me de bi abaka say leave when the applause are high leave
1: na say say you know cat you know applause na e bare nya high o
2: papa oje ma mi ka say mi chiro eye the public any who say the applause eye is high but I'm telling you today say the day cat o kaku resign and I say owa cat e be jaga na football kunya to no. Me say history will remember Ketokreku one day in this country. History in this country, I bear remember the good works of our Ghana football. Because some of us, we are privy to some of the things. So yeah, the ordinary Ghanaian, and you know, no shit. On only just a blasters, about Magic Cup. But football is built from fundamentals.
1: Okay, we remember me.
2: Into those fundamentals, now me privy to. I know, say, somebody like Ketokreku will give a young people chance, our Tamale. I know so be the mobile Tamalia. Oh, Fuka, and Farma Pram Pram. Because one more technical center, oh, no forum, or Beko, Ama, or how could training, or Hormo, what give you hope, Eddie, I will be Hormo. There were clubs that they have benefited from the AI association, while building a lot of things. Walk up Pram Prama, as I said you to our now, as I said, no, family that said take it over because of COVID, and they walk up with just as no back, Eddie, Ama, AI football for two. Oh, yeah, or two in our war. Oh, you're building infrastructures. Why your pitches? And your candy or existing one, into to me bear. I mean, they all know Timiano, and I say, they are now who are the Timiano. He's doing it. A lot of policies. Obaye, where Timia for Tech Director, whatever build the air philosophy, the Bagana football. So coaches, ever since you are,
1: okay,
2: they are strained more than 1,000 coaches. Into no, a man in so say, so only wa obey Timia Ghana football.
1: All right.
2: But and now, qua, that Chibiano, Ghanaians will call him, they will remember his name. One best friend so racket. Say we are doing a year. Say the end day. Who one man has to be a bar? It's new boy. Obedience say.
1: Okay.
2: Oba no be we no. Into no. Omo ni onye ne clear ni yena yehu. Oba kwa oma yehu. Omo konswa. Oma yehu.
1: Me da say. I say onye ne clear because nang kamide mi nimse nke yes or no. Me call there be me call. Ha. Stunches. Ma minti we.
4: Kofi lawyer kasi yantachi edi 13 years. Within the 13 years, ni mo ne nyaa yati anas expose. Aye, home some equay bibribe nina na ejina. Some of the members are no more esco no so any football for any business. You say, Ache, what did Suka Krako? No be mrebi. Nija, I say, won't I be taking decision as to who become the next FA president? And that's what Besu Binsa, now the Naku Drew Sampen Pensono. A hard drain. Mr. Krako, question ya, Mr. T.I.J. Busa, we ne simple. Obeko beam. Unya obeko. There be menko, ah, meko. They said, why what be a puma to home? So what I say, the why ye what be a puma to home? I'm an akoba say, or be a bit my speculati, or be a bit my chain adrian ya fa home, second, emco, cat, beco, cat, and co, cat, and co. Yes, specific. Name me and yin tum, say, Yamea, duma, next year, eco to abba, the messa could be. So, you tum is all the choir. That would be the time, man. Ghana for now, Sebi, almost what a peppy person, person will compete with you, no. Almost better, my you, Mutti.
1: Maybe a strategy, no.
4: How the strategy in the other?
1: Comenco,
2: to him as a beco.
1: We Utiano on Swaba.
4: Catibeco. Because Tianin Seminar or Cana, or Beco, Utianin Seminar or say, Executive Council members, no, amendment niches also on quarter terms. Vice President also a quarter terms, our school member. And then, or no, now, our AFP President, 20 quarter terms. That's a man or Cano, no. And tis a remo quarter. What is 12 years? What's happened to me to me?
1: In line,
4: near your corner, near the Boa Association. No. Such as, and no, na yen to my mufoni binum susu say. There be, I didn't actually say the same fear and a kahua. Near pass your football, who could do better to my queen.
1: To my mufos, Munya would present fear now, quite a bit of a
4: sabbath. A more taboo baby, say, a befa,
1: a grubber,
4: beda, in front of her. Such as, look at your youth system. No. I am bassa. Qualification going to be qualified. Mm-hmm. I am basa. Okay. And no can who be and Emma Ghana for complaining more. Football for the day, the last time I'm going to about 114. Omuni na to Emmanu. Say yen twaso. And I said with my quarter terms now. And I bear six pay a case omun tiasye. So in this case, in football fund omun tiasye, step up and call. And tin ya kukodro.
1: And I didn't fun da hon watch in musuche.
4: Yeah, soon because say yen so. Oh, your taxes, any normal kitty get to be any do well Ghana Football Association, Black Stars, and the Titans. You have both flown a hooker, and 20 years old, or say you have some kind of flown a home. So, what I say, and no can who be Emma Ghana for the Duana complaining. And you again can ya be a meco, Ocaso Bequa, Nancy Majau, so okay, and then a chess and fear nights are the count, but maybe we see. Because the car being feared your friend is a moche, you who, the eternity. Qualification kwa hwa edia mai and he was supposed to be specific se meko and amenko se obekko dia na dia tum no ye kofo obi amna ba compete wa yakofo ni panam na compete ye kofi
1: listo
2: yes kofi ma mencha the greatest kufata aha ena aye chama pusha the greatest o se metumi fra no skafo na ya na me fra na misro kofi we want me to trick Viana. Time Ben, I'll hear me fray, Yoki. The greatest city, or not to be your hair.
1: Oh, now you are down for no new mood.
2: There is a scaffold, no new mood.
1: Oh, mood.
2: Very, and you are Time Ben.
1: As I say, Elka, Kufata, dear, Kayabe Statia, best 7.
2: I am a statue. Aye next year na ne mandate be den
1: ebeson
2: enti mi accountability bi anase me pese me yeda me holding by the scrotum aye net ni we na aka no ene wo se me make sure say me yeda me holding accountable as you say no be contest na uncontest no eno ne ye personal decision and the reason why you hesitant ohun say all cash obekwa na onko no onim what is going on. It's any
1: year.
2: Oh, yes. Well, my catch you may say if you didn't know. You're 2 million. And you can't real goose. We are down back to bed. Ebeso 9. Never want to say. Because football now, I can't 1 year. And you're clear, sir. Why are they? What feeling? And you're clear, sir. He has failed us. And Bibian will beat me yet. And they are reversing the 7 years now. I'll be wasting your time.
1: You call 7 years.
2: Oh, a waste of time, Kofi.
1: So you might bend your boss.
2: Oh, Kofi. Why? And home fast one idea. Benefit one idea. There should be some level of benefit. There be a make us here Kamara. Lami Kamara here in Chelsea didn't he? I get to crack you 15 or no friend. At the same time, no musu friends are boy. Oh, Senegal. Maso ayi. Some of do you 15 team now of
1: fire. It's a shebre, dear. Ubian and a dear
2: man. Shebre, ye ain't yet the enemy yet. Ye ain't the enemy. Now, she football tantan, ye okruma. Still, you to me a player, ma. You to me a player, me a Tony Frigana, Hamoka Brutri. Any one, any miracle.
1: Your tone player, Ghana, high a miracle.
2: Hey, a miracle.
5: Marco, I'll pitch you. I'll pitch the eye. Eh, so every could say I'm so cruel. I'm the picture net to any ass and I'm the eye pet. Opa, on fa u de, Burkina Faso for the man de no.
6: O se enche bia e be ko o mbo ko ni Cote d'Ivoire be ko.
5: Anu pom ko bo bo ake. Enye kuro ni mu o nya Abidjan. O mu capital town o da bidan.
6: O mu de ko soro.
5: Na nu ya Burkina Faso. E man na mpem da ko afo, mu fo mu highlight nto so. Na fa tu we, na fa we. Na de fa eh yi. Koto ko ne has. Democracy Cup. Na de fa de. O be fe. Iti if say you to be top player free Ghana ha. E kwa brutira. E ye miracle. Because the competition, sa player na afesi the whole world, Ghana penny a pitches enye. The whole world, Ghana pe any a pitches yade enye. Nasa sa akula na tumi abo wako wia weso. No, no, tumi ako sign Frankfurt. Wako eye La Liga, yes, wasan Basa B, wasan Basa, wasan Atletico Madrid. It should tell you, sir.
6: Real Madrid.
5: Real Madrid. Yes, sir.
6: I'm not sure.
5: Nini na che the
6: government in his duties in the day.
5: Kofi, say a collaboration or a budget or the coin blasters one on the coin. Mr. Suggest one say any blasters budget be 10% of that and total figure no should be in a fund. That fund no will go to what? To will go to grassroots development. If you are a leader, now you cannot own to me in the end
6: chance. Oh, na see our crown or girls a year U15 no more boy no. A Ghana for Gino. On one say Emma F in $1.5 million.
7: $1.7 million.
6: Emma school Diana girls in a cobo. I think it was Zimbabwe. I'm Kwaji.
7: I was
6: $1.5 million.
5: There be a man even black queens the Mukuku di Ted near that. Nini na wo F in development, you know, baby I was say con enko. Why should you give a Yakotoko player boot? Emre kwa juju pe boot a bobo on one pack.
6: To be money.
5: Only be. Maybe they met my tall man. I do your boot too.
6: Borrow him, borrow wood too.
5: Oh, Govi, oh, she goes by.
6: That's awesome.
5: Yeah. Left up on lefty. My brother.
6: Was that why my feet don't you?
5: And I'm not having. You know,
6: I'll play on my
5: feet. Yeah, where strike or lefty?
6: I'm making you more feet.
5: David, I'll be Ellen Hallan.
6: I'll bend that.
5: David, I'll be Ellen Hallan. We're going to hide in the crown.
6: Could you obey?
5: Obi Junior.
6: Obi Junior.
5: Mr.
6: Obi. Some of my players left.
5: Mr.
6: Obi. Do that twice, twice.
5: Iti San Kulano. Vulnerable people na omu wewe uncrossing crossing na omu nyewe. You can even collaborate with a year players no. Kudus money the dia you money Jordan money adi adi se. Because okay say Kalu. John Terry ye interview Nancy ya. John Terry.
6: Mm-hmm.
5: Ye nipano. Oh yeah, where is it? See, I say, Kalu, Solomon Kalu, catch and say, say, omu butu ni adi adeno, osra omwa, ni host ni adi adeno. There are people la, omu woni class ya, they will cherish it. Ose ah, adi ayen ye yuzu ayen kwa kwa tuwa chino, isi demi adi adi, ya osi adi mao. So, obeti, African players, wasi African players no ni ombobon, obeti what is going on in the other part of the world.
6: I say, if you interview me, and I obusa America do obusa say o tower we use time we me be na o change no your cars e cry 1 week obi dey your house 3 days obi dey your house 5 days
5: let me dey no kwanya obi me dey na car
8: they say omo yesi 1 week you change your tower
6: obi say 3 days obi say after usage aha auntie. Life will be a baby,
5: a proactive FA president will collaborate with these Blasters players and let them understand, say, they have that privilege, you know. Just to help a young club so that you sustain a football. And you're lucky. You don't need to do too much. Because Akolano, you're not going to be able to eti de unya ne se akwa na obenya den ehu akade obenya boot obenya jersey bi hwe Messi boy a ode otro politics mag otro Messi ye a omode beto social 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de omu de den she said, if you collaborate with these Blasters players, now one more tier says, look, we need to develop ahead the grassroots. Puma dia or debe, we need to develop the grassroots and kolane the future of the sports. But here's the case. Kwame Poku, Yakoma ni boot. But obi ebo bo wo e krasse. Shedan unkola y video ya e debe too. Ye we so kolan kitin kiti ya yefre papanis ofi. Was it takura do say we shan kolan bo na mubo no. Papa na sema o kan se e ye odo no wo. He is not getting anything. And wa se san kura ni dia good dan ba ku. It is an kura na da ku o ko surprise wo ma. E mo mu se ah a whole FA president e tumi di nyama we ya ba ba den. E dia brain se ye ngini en ko so nya den. Ye fa mo bola e hye kura ni nkuran. But ye bibia ye bia e ye for voting purposes. Decision bia ye take bia ye voting purposes. And say, I can't pitches as some, and then I mean, who's your post you on Facebook page? Say, I feel your mobile man back on the pitches. One hour team Dreams FC, and over there every present. Dreams FC only pitch, Papa. We are
7: only
5: pitch.
7: I'm rely on Tuba.
5: Tuba, any serious country, we are a one.
7: I say, a Greek minister only a fool.
5: Ah. Can you imagine? Eh? Can you imagine? Iti, media no Ukraine mi eni mini wa feli, and the grounds are slippery. Grounds ne tro papa. Iti wo all senses sadi yano. Iti na on to me ye bold in kaso beko obeden obeko because yaka 1 year next we are year ni po de sa ende. Ko beka so obeko, but once we started the deal come on, because the day are you. And from man, on say Ngoko.
7: Ah, I'm going to go. I video ni ma.
5: Honorable Brian. Where are front and back?
9: Yeah.
5: Both MPP ni NDC.
7: Oh, check your sports here, you so.
9: That's so.
5: Both MPP ni NDC ni na. I say, this is the this time. What I say?
10: What loom you win?
5: This is the this time, Kofi. What you say? Say, honorable brand champion. Me say the day you eh? So okase or baba ye party politics or be chance don get here. The day you are sound American, you brutal, my teenage wolf. Oh no, touches no crown, a submarine touches.
7: Hey, least
5: to it. Me catch you, get in a guabon, tinachi guo. Yeah, me say, sikafo a tie the day a chia on the
7: day. There
5: be, and yet, say. I W. Me say you better can development before elections. What will be that?
7: Okay.
5: Captain Smart, you need me. Captain Smart, we develop Gumwa West before you better to abano. Now Gumwa then West. No mu hiashi.
7: Sir,
5: I'm telling you. Because since we see schools, we see hospitals. Then we develop.
7: Osi and as we see.
5: Osi.
7: Oh,
5: see.
7: Oh,
5: see.
7: Oh, girls.
5: Grass work out all tree. What's that? Captain, you are no bit more swassman and channel swassman. Then we hear about Rupan Uchi. It is captain, a yes, that is Nibina, the dear you, Yadeba. We will start development before the elections. Hybrid training pitches. I know how many in a day. Within 1 month, you bet me up to 18 in a year. Hey, I'm Ati.
1: I'm Ati. So then, what did you say? Then I'm Ati. Yeah, what did you say? I'm Ati. I'm pretty far.
9: Prince of Okan and Dan.
5: But I'm saying, no, Okan. Black Jans for no.
8: Black Jans for no, Okan. Or you want the captain?
9: I don't come
8: in a few. I don't come in a few.
9: And I'll
1: buy you. Cook 1 liter. It's your bit of a few.
5: At least we'll be so to a man.
8: This challenge is
5: yes, no crane, I'm your media, sell the basso on contest. Media, the mission, you say, Andre Morgan, the DIU, will be the next FE president from a year November. Say, 12 and a year
1: August.
5: August. Retirement, you to me retire at any point in time. Ah, inti, the COVID, no.
1: All right. I'm in trouble, home, Rassi, say, bah.
10: Darling.
1: Yes.
10: Ye be didina meche Angel Cola. Me bredudu. Obi fa Angel Cola drink. Nani yonku eyi Angel Orange. Ana Angel Mangwa. Ose me sanpe di obi eyi. Akame di yon.
1: Sese, obi ape Angel Soft Drinks ni nebi.
11: Ay, daddy. 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
10: 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Actually, no my bad Angel Apple Lime.
1: What? 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I feel and it's also from wifey. 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Never Angel drinks ni na gum. Obianka tana ni nwoni. There was some so mono, no anom.
10: Ani, na samasa. And no anono.
1: Debia sani enya no. 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
22: 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And na me no ka say ya 100 series bebre. Yo sika do so pone da ho. I will be eba be win 1 million series. Enti me fa chao join the Telcel abusuya no na bibia enkui enso emfa emaw. 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
0: he should adjust himself to the situation here. When they came for, he should have come to assess all these things. But he did not come. So, if your eyes are good in seeing good things, so the moment you come here, you see that, ah, what is this? But with time, you adjust to it. The field is not good, but he won the first cup. Maybe his first game in his town, he didn't win the cup. But he came here with all the negativity he said about the team. He won a cup. So he should patch him. I was happy for him yesterday. I even remembered when I won the cup. I also danced, champion of champ against us. And I also danced. So I saw myself in him. I was very happy. No. My plans is, I never knew I'd come to Kotoko for that last one.
3: I know.
22: Okay, and see, Karim Zito, and so, and somebody to Jan Patch, and Tim, I saw Kronen with the NFE.
3: To some extent, some hotels and other things. But he should understand that this is how we also do our things here. Mm. Even though we can make things better, but he should adapt and get used to it.
22: Okay. Yanche, 4 minutes. Nafi, Yantuasu. Benji.
16: Abaji, in someone paying for a kind in an ano, me no dia no bitima afa ko dia obetu yi ni wo ye ho hwe ya enye yi kotoka da kwaja chi no intiminti ji ni overnight emfa ma wo se dia empage si yeti intimi ga se wa complaining tin ye chinji no
22: no so om be kan se sai re om so an kan so asen ganye hwe
16: oho inti do on fan sa se dia empemfo no e kan wo ye dia wa ba beto
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16: 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And yes, sir, and that was the honest opinion.